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0: 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Moose weather.
4: A few clouds tonight, the low 12. Tomorrow, mainly sunny, the high 27. The Humidex picking it feel like 32. And for the weekend, Saturday is sunny, the high 29. Sunday, a mix of sun and clouds with a slight chance of showers, the high 27.
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0: Moose weather.
3: A few clouds tonight, the low 12. Tomorrow, mainly sunny, the high 27. The humidex picking it feel like 32. And for the weekend, Saturday, sunny, the high 29. Sunday, a mix of sun and clouds with a slight chance of showers, the high 27.
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8: Moose weather.
9: A few clouds tonight, the low 12. Tomorrow, mainly sunny, the high 27. The Humidex picking it feel like 32. And for the weekend, Saturday is sunny, the high 29. Sunday, a mix of sun and clouds with a slight chance of showers, the high 27.
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1: A few clouds tonight, the low 12. Tomorrow, mainly sunny, the high 27. The humid X picking it feel like 32. And for the weekend, Saturday is sunny, the high 29. Sunday, a mix of sun and clouds with a slight chance of showers, the high 27.
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0: 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Moose weather.
4: A few clouds tonight, the low 12. Tomorrow, mainly sunny, the high 27. The humidex making it feel like 32. And for the weekend, Saturday, sunny, the high 29. Sunday, a mix of sun and clouds with a slight chance of showers, the high 27.
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3: Moose weather.
4: A few clouds tonight, the low 12. Tomorrow, mainly sunny, the high 27. The Humidex picking it feel like 32. And for the weekend, Saturday is sunny, the high 29. Sunday, a mix of sun and clouds with a slight chance of showers, the high 27.
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6: Moose weather.
7: A few clouds tonight, the low 12. Tomorrow, mainly sunny, the high 27. The humidex picking it feel like 32. And for the weekend, Saturday, sunny, the high 29. Sunday, a mix of sun and clouds with a slight chance of showers, the high 27.
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0: this weather.
1: A few clouds tonight, the low 12. Tomorrow, mainly sunny, the high 27. The Humidex picking it feel like 32. And for the weekend, Saturday is sunny, the high 29. Sunday, a mix of sun and clouds with a slight chance of showers, the high 27.
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2: Mainly sunny skies today for your Friday, the high 27, the humidex making it feel like 32. For tonight, clear, the low 13. For the weekend, tomorrow, sunny skies, the high 29. Sunday, a mix of sun and clouds with a slight chance of showers, the high 27. And kicking off the work week on Monday with cloudy skies and a good chance of showers, the high 24.
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3: Weather. Mainly sunny skies today for your Friday. The high 27, the humidex making it feel like 32. For tonight, clear, the low 13. For the weekend, tomorrow, sunny skies, the high 29. Sunday, a mix of sun and clouds with a slight chance of showers, the high 27. And kicking off the work week on Monday with cloudy skies and a good chance of showers, the high 24.
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2: Mainly sunny skies today for your Friday. The high 27, the humidex making it feel like 32. For tonight, clear, the low 13. For the weekend, tomorrow, sunny skies, the high 29. Sunday, a mix of sun and clouds with a slight chance of showers, the high 27. And kicking off the work week on Monday with cloudy skies and a good chance of showers, the high 24.
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2: Weather. Mainly sunny skies today for your Friday. The high 27, the humidex making it feel like 32. For tonight, clear, the low 13. For the weekend, tomorrow, sunny skies, the high 29. Sunday, a mix of sun and clouds with a slight chance of showers, the high 27. And kicking off the work week on Monday with cloudy skies and a good chance of showers, the high 24.
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And this town's lost its faith. 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
1: Moose weather.
2: Mainly sunny skies today for your Friday. The high 27, the humidex making it feel like 32. For tonight, clear, the low 13. For the weekend, tomorrow, sunny skies, the high 29. Sunday, a mix of sun and clouds with a slight chance of showers, the high 27. And kicking off the work week on Monday with cloudy skies and a good chance of showers, the high 24.
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3: Moose weather.
4: Mainly sunny skies today for your Friday. The high 27, the humidex making it feel like 32. For tonight, clear, the low 13. For the weekend, tomorrow, sunny skies, the high 29. Sunday, a mix of sun and clouds with a slight chance of showers, the high 27. And kicking off the work week on Monday with cloudy skies and a good chance of showers, the high 24.
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3: Mainly sunny skies today for your Friday. The high 27, the Humidex making it feel like 32. For tonight, clear, the low 13. For the weekend, tomorrow, sunny skies, the high 29. Sunday, a mix of sun and clouds with a slight chance of showers, the high 27. And kicking off the work week on Monday with cloudy skies and a good chance of showers, the high 24.

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1: Mainly sunny skies today for your Friday, the high 27, the humidex making it feel like 32. For tonight, clear, the low 13. For the weekend, tomorrow, sunny skies, the high 29. Sunday, a mix of sun and clouds with a slight chance of showers, the high 27. And kicking off the work week on Monday with cloudy skies and a good chance of showers, the high 24.
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4: Mainly sunny skies today for your Friday. The high 27, the humidex making it feel like 32. For tonight, clear, the low 13. For the weekend, tomorrow, sunny skies, the high 29. Sunday, a mix of sun and clouds with a slight chance of showers, the high 27. And kicking off the work week on Monday with cloudy skies and a good chance of showers, the high 24.
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0: Mainly sunny skies today for your Friday. The high 27, the humidex making it feel like 32. For tonight, clear, the low 13. For the weekend, tomorrow, sunny skies, the high 29. Sunday, a mix of sun and clouds with a slight chance of showers, the high 27. And kicking off the work week on Monday with cloudy skies and a good chance of showers, the high 24.
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2: Mainly sunny skies today for your Friday. The high 27, the humidex making it feel like 32. For tonight, clear, the low 13. For the weekend, tomorrow, sunny skies, the high 29. Sunday, a mix of sun and clouds with a slight chance of showers, the high 27. And kicking off the work week on Monday with cloudy skies and a good chance of showers, the high 24.
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1: weather. Mainly sunny skies today for your Friday. The high 27, the humid X making it feel like 32. For tonight, clear, the low 13. For the weekend, tomorrow, sunny skies, the high 29. Sunday, a mix of sun and clouds with a slight chance of showers, the high 27. And kicking off the work week on Monday with cloudy skies and a good chance of showers, the high 24.
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2: Good morning, I'm Casey Kenny. Smiths Falls police are alerting the public about a high-risk violent sex offender who's been seen in the community. SFP says Aaron Gilpin's at an elevated risk to reoffend now that he's no longer on any conditions of release. He was recently observed back in Smiths Falls. They say although he does present a safety risk to the public, his rights are guaranteed under the Charter of Rights and Freedoms Act. Gilpin has an extensive criminal record history dating back to the early 2000s, with convictions including a child-related sexual assault, assault, weapons offenses, disarming a police officer, break and enter, and thefts. Police say he's been in and out of custody for several years, with his last conviction ending in 2025. According to police, Gilpin's been seen in the parks and gazebo area in Smiths Falls and was trespassed from a local Tim Hortons. You're asked to contact SFPS with any reports regarding Gilpin and not to approach him. You can see a picture of him on our website. You're being reminded to keep roads clear for emergency vehicles. Augusta Fire Rescue says drivers need to park as far onto the shoulder as safely possible whenever parking alongside township roads. Concerns have been raised about parking on Mill Street in North Augusta, but the message applies to all roads. When vehicles extend too far into the roadway, they reduce the space available for emergency vehicles to pass safely. Fire officials say that during an emergency, even a small delay can have serious consequences. The township has the authority to issue parking tickets when vehicles obstruct the road. However, fire officials say their goal is not to issue tickets, but instead to use education, cooperation, and working together with residents and visitors to keep everyone safe. A local company is marking $120 million in growth and expansion. HFI Pyrotechnics Incorporated, based in Edwardsburg Cardinal, held a groundbreaking ceremony on Thursday afternoon and say the expansion, funded through a combination of new contracts and investment, is expanding the company's infrastructure, production capacity, and technical capabilities. Officials say the $120 million is the first phase of a five-year growth plan, with more to follow. They add it brings new contracts, new infrastructure, and new research programs to the site. The company says it's added 50 positions since November of 2025 and expects to add more through the rest of this year as production grows. Officials say the construction's underway across the site, including new buildings, access roads, and supporting infrastructure. HFI Pyrotechnics Incorporated designs and manufactures specialty military pyrotechnics, training simulators, and search and rescue marker devices. And candidates for the leadership of the Ontario Liberal Party are going to share their views on agriculture in front of a local audience. The Leeds, Grenville, Thousand Islands, and Rideau Lakes Provincial Liberal Associations hosting the Ontario Liberal Leadership Debate on Agriculture and Rural Communities in Kempville on Saturday, August 16th. It's taking place at the North Grenville Municipal Center at 1 p.m. Organizers say candidates will discuss the issues that matter most to rural Ontario, including agriculture, food security, rural health care, infrastructure, economic development, and the future of farming communities. They say it's the first leadership debate dedicated specifically to rural and agricultural issues. Unlike traditional political debates, candidates will receive the general themes in advance, but will not receive the specific questions. Be the first to know. Sign up and get news alerts delivered directly to your inbox at mykempvillenow.com.
1: Moose weather.
3: In North Grenville, mainly sunny today, the high 26. Humidex going to make it feel like 30. Clear this evening and overnight, a low of 12. And for your weekend, sun and clouds Saturday, the high 28. And a risk of thunderstorms on Sunday, the high 27.
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Happy Friday, and thanks for waking up with Moose Mornings. That was Portugal the Man, Feel It Still, on 97.5 Moose FM. Weather-wise, today we're looking at sunshine and a high of 26. Humidex could make it feel like 30. It is 13. I'm Peter T, and I was reading an article the other day that kind of surprised me. It said that 4 out of 10 Canadians have never traveled outside of their own province. Not that they don't travel, it's just they haven't explored other parts of Canada. And then I started thinking about it. I've been to Europe, Florida, California, Mexico, but when it comes to my own country other than Quebec, I've barely scratched the surface. And it's kind of funny, isn't it? We'll spend thousands of dollars to fly somewhere tropical, but we've got mountains, oceans, deserts, rainforests, polar bears, and one of the longest coastlines on Earth sitting right here. And maybe we take it for granted because it's always been there. And of course, every province has its own personality, different accents, different food, different traditions, and apparently different opinions on what qualifies as good poutine. So the question today is, have you ever traveled to another part of Canada? And what were your thoughts on it? Give me a call, 613-258-0467, or email ptenson@moosefm.com. We got some Loverboy for you now. Here's Turn Me Loose on Moose FM.

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0: 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Human X could make it feel like 30. Right now it's 13 with Shania Twain's Up on 97.5 Moose FM. Thanks for listening to Moose Mornings. I'm Peter Thiem. We're talking Canadian travel today, and I found some numbers that explain why road trips suddenly require a small loan application. The average Canadian trip costs about $228 per person. If it's a same-day adventure, it's around $106. Stay overnight, though, and that average jumps to about $440. Suddenly, that little weekend getaway starts sounding more like a mortgage payment. Then again, when you think about it, you're actually paying for memories. Nobody ever sits around saying, "Remember that amazing Tuesday when I stayed at home and reorganized the junk drawer?" People remember the little roadside diner, the tiny town festival, the waterfall they accidentally found because they missed a turn. Canada has over 2 million lakes, thousands of provincial parks, and more scenic highways than most of us could ever drive in a lifetime. The expensive part isn't always getting there. It's resisting every roadside bakery with a giant pie sign. So let me ask you, have you ever traveled to another part of Canada? And what were your thoughts on it? Give me a call, 613-258-0467, or email ptenson@moosefm.com.
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1: Moose weather.
0: In North Grenville, mainly sunny today, the high 26. Humidex is going to make it feel like 30. Clear this evening and overnight, a low of 12. And for your weekend, sun and clouds Saturday, the high 28. And a risk of thunderstorms on Sunday, the high 27.
5: Sure, parenting can be tough. 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
1: Good morning. I'm Casey Kenny. Smiths Falls police are alerting the public about a high-risk violent sex offender who's been seen in the community. SFP says Aaron Gilpin's at an elevated risk to reoffend now that he's no longer on any conditions of release. He was recently observed back in Smiths Falls. They say although he does present a safety risk to the public, his rights are guaranteed under the Charter of Rights and Freedoms Act. Gilpin has an extensive criminal record history dating back to the early 2000s with convictions including a child-related sexual assault, assault, weapons offenses, disarming a police officer, break and enter, and thefts. Police say he's been in and out of custody for several years, with his last conviction ending in 2025. According to police, Gilpin's been seen in the parks and gazebo area in Smiths Falls and was trespassed from a local Tim Hortons. You're asked to contact SFPS with any reports regarding Gilpin and not to approach him. You can see a picture of him on our website. You're being reminded to keep roads clear for emergency vehicles. Augusta Fire Rescue says drivers need to park as far onto the shoulder as safely possible whenever parking alongside township roads. Concerns have been raised about parking on Mill Street in North Augusta, but the message applies to all roads. When vehicles extend too far into the roadway, they reduce the space available for emergency vehicles to pass safely. Fire officials say that during an emergency, even a small delay can have serious consequences. The township has the authority to issue parking tickets when vehicles obstruct the road. However, fire officials say their goal is not to issue tickets, but instead to use education, cooperation, and working together with residents and visitors to keep everyone safe. A local company is marking $120 million in growth and expansion. HFI Pyrotechnics Incorporated, based in Edwardsburg Cardinal, held a groundbreaking ceremony on Thursday afternoon and say the expansion, funded through a combination of new contracts and investment, is expanding the company's infrastructure, production capacity, and technical capabilities. Officials say the $120 million is the first phase of a five-year growth plan, with more to follow. They add it brings new contracts, new infrastructure, and new research programs to the site. The company says it's added 50 positions since November of 2025 and expects to add more through the rest of this year as production grows. Officials say the construction's underway across the site, including new buildings, access roads, and supporting infrastructure. HFI Pyrotechnics Incorporated designs and manufactures specialty military pyrotechnics, training simulators, and search and rescue marker devices. And candidates for the leadership of the Ontario Liberal Party are going to share their views on agriculture in front of a local audience. The Leeds, Grenville, Thousand Islands, and Rideau Lakes Provincial Liberal Associations hosting the Ontario Liberal Leadership Debate on Agriculture and Rural Communities in Kempville on Saturday, August 16th. It's taking place at the North Grenville Municipal Center at 1 p.m. Organizers say candidates will discuss the issues that matter most to rural Ontario, including agriculture, food security, rural health care, infrastructure, economic development, and the future of farming communities. They say it's the first leadership debate dedicated specifically to rural and agricultural issues. Unlike traditional political debates, candidates will receive the general themes in advance, but will not receive the specific questions. Be the first to know. Sign up and get news alerts delivered directly to your inbox at mykempvillenow.com.
2: Moose weather. In North Grenville, mainly sunny today, the high 26. Humidex going to make it feel like 30. Clear this evening and overnight, a low of 12. And for your weekend, sun and clouds Saturday, the high 28. And a risk of thunderstorms on Sunday, the high 27.
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0: 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We're playing the biggest variety here on 97.5 Moose FM. 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Humidex could make it feel like 30. Right now it's 13. I'm Peter T, and if you're looking for a family-friendly event that's packed with things to do and won't cost you a dime, you may want to make plans to be at Winchester Dairy Fest August 8th and 9th. The festivities are going to kick off August 8th with activities happening throughout Winchester. At the Sam Alter Arena, there's going to be free public swimming, roller skating in the evening, and even a movie in the park presented by the North Dundas Township. Downtown Winchester going to be buzzing with a vendor market. It'll feature more than 70 vendors along with inflatable games, a climbing wall, a petting zoo. And if you've got younger kids, they'll probably want to check out the Old Town Hall. That's where Dr. Kaboom is going to be bringing music, balloons, and magic. They'll also be doing some face painting and have some family activities from the Greater Nations Art Collective. And if you're feeling energetic, Zumba and line dancing will be happening at the corner of St. Lawrence and Main Street. Then August 9th, the fun continues. The arena grounds will be filled with outdoor activities. And one event that is sure to draw a crowd is the biggest splash contest. That happens on August 9th from noon until 1. Winchester Dairy Fest, August 8th and 9th. Search Winchester Dairy Fest on social media for all the details.
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0: Lowrider War on 97.5 Moose FM. Sunny day today, the high 26. Humidex could make it feel more like 30. Right now it's 13. Thanks for listening to Moose Mornings. I'm Peter T. And if you love finding a great book at a great price, you're going to want to mark August 21st through the 23rd on your calendar. Kempville Youth Center bringing back its 22nd annual book fair, a 3-day event packed with thousands of books covering just about every genre you can imagine. Whether you're looking for fiction, romance, children's books, cookbooks, or even something for your toddler or teen, there's a good chance you're going to be able to find it there, and the prices are really tough to beat. Most books are just $3. Children's books are only $1, and picture books are 50 cents. Sale again is going to run August 21st through the 23rd. Now, if you are doing a little cleaning this summer and you have found a stack of books you'd like to pass along, Kempville Youth Center also accepting donations for the sale. You can drop off those books at the Ferguson Forest Outlet Store, County Road 44. They'll accept those donations Thursday evenings from 4 until 6. And again on Saturday mornings between 9 a.m. and noon. Just keep in mind, they will not be accepting magazines, dictionaries, or encyclopedias. It's the annual book fair. It's a very important fundraiser that helps support the programs and services for local youth. So every donation and every book purchased helps make a real big difference. Kempville Youth Center's 22nd annual book fair, August 21st through the 23rd.
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4: Moose weather.
0: In North Grenville, mainly sunny today, the high 26. Humidex going to make it feel like 30. Clear this evening and overnight, a low of 12. And for your weekend, sun and clouds Saturday, the high 28. And a risk of thunderstorms on Sunday, the high 27.
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1: Good morning, I'm Casey Kenny. Smiths Falls police are alerting the public about a high-risk violent sex offender who's been seen in the community. SFP says Aaron Gilpin's at an elevated risk to reoffend now that he's no longer on any conditions of release. He was recently observed back in Smiths Falls. They say although he does present a safety risk to the public, his rights are guaranteed under the Charter of Rights and Freedoms Act. Gilpin has an extensive criminal record history dating back to the early 2000s with convictions including a child-related sexual assault, assault, weapons offenses, disarming a police officer, break and enter, and thefts. Police say he's been in and out of custody for several years, with his last conviction ending in 2025. According to police, Gilpin's been seen in the parks and gazebo area in Smiths Falls and was trespassed from a local Tim Hortons. You're asked to contact SFPS with any reports regarding Gilpin and not to approach him. You can see a picture of him on our website. You're being reminded to keep roads clear for emergency vehicles. Augusta Fire Rescue says drivers need to park as far onto the shoulder as safely possible whenever parking alongside township roads. Concerns have been raised about parking on Mill Street in North Augusta, but the message applies to all roads. When vehicles extend too far into the roadway, they reduce the space available for emergency vehicles to pass safely. Fire officials say that during an emergency, even a small delay can have serious consequences. The township has the authority to issue parking tickets when vehicles obstruct the road. However, fire officials say their goal is not to issue tickets, but instead to use education, cooperation, and working together with residents and visitors to keep everyone safe. A local company is marking $120 million in growth and expansion. HFI Pyrotechnics Incorporated, based in Edwardsburg Cardinal, held a groundbreaking ceremony on Thursday afternoon and say the expansion, funded through a combination of new contracts and investment, is expanding the company's infrastructure, production capacity, and technical capabilities. Officials say the $120 million is the first phase of a five-year growth plan, with more to follow. They add it brings new contracts, new infrastructure, and new research programs to the site. The company says it's added 50 positions since November of 2025 and expects to add more through the rest of this year as production grows. Officials say the construction's underway across the site, including new buildings, access roads, and supporting infrastructure. HFI Pyrotechnics Incorporated designs and manufactures specialty military pyrotechnics, training simulators, and search and rescue marker devices. And candidates for the leadership of the Ontario Liberal Party are going to share their views on agriculture in front of a local audience. The Leeds, Grenville, Thousand Islands, and Rideau Lakes Provincial Liberal Associations hosting the Ontario Liberal Leadership Debate on Agriculture and Rural Communities in Kempville on Saturday, August 16th. It's taking place at the North Grenville Municipal Center at 1 p.m. Organizers say candidates will discuss the issues that matter most to rural Ontario, including agriculture, food security, rural health care, infrastructure, economic development, and the future of farming communities. They say it's the first leadership debate dedicated specifically to rural and agricultural issues. Unlike traditional political debates, candidates will receive the general themes in advance, but will not receive the specific questions. Be the first to know. Sign up and get news alerts delivered directly to your inbox at mykempvillenow.com.
2: Moose weather.
3: In North Grenville, mainly sunny today, the high 26. Humidex going to make it feel like 30. Clear this evening and overnight, a low of 12. And for your weekend, sun and clouds Saturday, the high 28. And a risk of thunderstorms on Sunday, the high 27.
0: 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Like a tractor pull at the South Mountain Fair, we're loud, proud, and slightly muddy.

Thanks for listening to Moose Mornings on 97.5 Moose FM. That was Lifehouse, You and Me. Sunny day in store for us today, 26 the high. Humid X could make it feel like 30. We're halfway there. It's 15. Hope you're having a wonderful day. I'm Peter T, and I've been asking about traveling across Canada today, and I got an email from Jessie this morning. She said that they took a trip to the East Coast and absolutely loved everything about it. However, her highlight was Peggy's Cove, Nova Scotia. She said, pictures don't even come close to doing it justice. That famous lighthouse sits on giant smooth granite rocks that have been shaped by glaciers over thousands of years. It's also considered one of the most photographed lighthouses in all of Canada, and probably one of the most photographed places where tourists immediately ignore the warning signs and try climbing slippery rocks anyway. It's one of those places that somehow feels peaceful and powerful at the same time. The East Coast has that reputation for incredible seafood, friendly people, and scenery that makes you stop every few kilometers just to stare. That's the kind of vacation I like. No rushing, just wandering and probably eating way too many lobster rolls. So here's the question today. Have you ever traveled to another part of Canada? And if so, what were your thoughts about it? Give me a call, 613-258-0467, or email ptenson@moosefm.com. We got Rush. Here's Fly By Night on Moose Mornings.

0: Culture Club's Karma Chameleon on Moose Mornings. Sunny day today, 26 the high. Human X making it feel like 30. So if you're out there working in that heat, make sure you're staying hydrated. It's 15. Thanks for tuning in. Hope your Friday is a great one. I'm Peter T. And another listener email came in this morning. This one from Mike. And he said, if you ever get the chance, go to Jasper National Park. He said it has got all the mountain scenery people dream about, but without the same crowds you're going to find in Banff. Jasper is also the second largest dark sky preserve in the world. What that means is on a clear night, you can see thousands of stars that simply disappear under city lights. And apparently Mike said the wildlife is incredible too. Elk, mountain goats, bighorn sheep, black bears, which is exciting right up until you're the person explaining to everyone why your picnic basket suddenly belongs to a bear. Nature is amazing. However, it also likes snacks. So today's question is, have you ever traveled to another part of Canada? And if you did, what were your thoughts about it? Give me a call, 613-258-0467 or email ptenson@moosefm.com.
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6: Moose weather.
0: In North Grenville, mainly sunny today, the high 26. Humidex going to make it feel like 30. Clear this evening and overnight, a low of 12. And for your weekend, sun and clouds Saturday, the high 28. And a risk of thunderstorms on Sunday, the high 27.
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1: Good morning. I'm Casey Kenny. Smiths Falls police are alerting the public about a high-risk violent sex offender who's been seen in the community. SFP says Aaron Gilpin's at an elevated risk to reoffend now that he's no longer on any conditions of release. He was recently observed back in Smiths Falls. They say although he does present a safety risk to the public, his rights are guaranteed under the Charter of Rights and Freedoms Act. Gilpin has an extensive criminal record history dating back to the early 2000s with convictions including a child-related sexual assault, assault, weapons offenses, disarming a police officer, break and enter, and thefts. Police say he's been in and out of custody for several years, with his last conviction ending in 2025. According to police, Gilpin's been seen in the parks and gazebo area in Smiths Falls and was trespassed from a local Tim Hortons. You're asked to contact SFPS with any reports regarding Gilpin and not to approach him. You can see a picture of him on our website. You're being reminded to keep roads clear for emergency vehicles. Augusta Fire Rescue says drivers need to park as far onto the shoulder as safely possible whenever parking alongside township roads. Concerns have been raised about parking on Mill Street in North Augusta, but the message applies to all roads. When vehicles extend too far into the roadway, they reduce the space available for emergency vehicles to pass safely. Fire officials say that during an emergency, even a small delay can have serious consequences. The township has the authority to issue parking tickets when vehicles obstruct the road. However, fire officials say their goal is not to issue tickets, but instead to use education, cooperation, and working together with residents and visitors to keep everyone safe. A local company is marking $120 million in growth and expansion. HFI Pyrotechnics Incorporated, based in Edwardsburg Cardinal, held a groundbreaking ceremony on Thursday afternoon and say the expansion, funded through a combination of new contracts and investment, is expanding the company's infrastructure, production capacity, and technical capabilities. Officials say the $120 million is the first phase of a five-year growth plan, with more to follow. They add it brings new contracts, new infrastructure, and new research programs to the site. The company says it's added 50 positions since November of 2025 and expects to add more through the rest of this year as production grows. Officials say the construction's underway across the site, including new buildings, access roads, and supporting infrastructure. HFI Pyrotechnics Incorporated designs and manufactures specialty military pyrotechnics, training simulators, and search and rescue marker devices. And candidates for the leadership of the Ontario Liberal Party are going to share their views on agriculture in front of a local audience. The Leeds, Grenville, Thousand Islands, and Rideau Lakes Provincial Liberal Associations hosting the Ontario Liberal Leadership Debate on Agriculture and Rural Communities in Kempville on Saturday, August 16th. It's taking place at the North Grenville Municipal Center at 1 p.m. Organizers say candidates will discuss the issues that matter most to rural Ontario, including agriculture, food security, rural health care, infrastructure, economic development, and the future of farming communities. They say it's the first leadership debate dedicated specifically to rural and agricultural issues. Unlike traditional political debates, candidates will receive the general themes in advance, but will not receive the specific questions. Be the first to know. Sign up and get news alerts delivered directly to your inbox at mykempvillenow.com.
2: Moose weather. In North Grenville, mainly sunny today, the high 26. Humidex going to make it feel like 30. Clear this evening and overnight, a low of 12. And for your weekend, sun and clouds Saturday, the high 28. And a risk of thunderstorms on Sunday, the high 27.
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0: The Sheepdogs, Take Me for a Ride on the station playing the biggest variety. Sunny day today, 26 the high. Human X making it feel like 30. We're halfway there. It's 15. Thanks for tuning in to Moose Mornings. I'm Peter T, and as the Royal Canadian Legion celebrates 100 years of service, we're highlighting Legions, and today we're spotlighting the Kempville Legion Branch 212. 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Thursday nights at 7, it's drop-in darts. 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Then on Friday, bars gonna open at 3 p.m., and then at 7 p.m. It's time for drop-in euchre. That is today's Legion Spotlight, recognizing the Kempville Legion Branch 212 in this centennial year. 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

Sunshine today and a high of 26. Humidex could make it feel like 30. It's 15. That was Jeff Healey Band's Angel Eyes on Moose Mornings. Hope you're having a great Friday. I'm Peter T, and we are celebrating 100 years of the Royal Canadian Legion in 2026. And each weekday,

0: We are shining a light on local Legions today. That spotlight is on Fort Wellington, Branch 97 in Prescott. 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
3: Moose weather.
0: In North Grenville, mainly sunny today, the high 26. Humidex going to make it feel like 30. Clear this evening and overnight, a low of 12. And for your weekend, sun and clouds Saturday, the high 28. And a risk of thunderstorms on Sunday, the high 27.
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1: Good morning, I'm Casey Kenny. Smiths Falls police are alerting the public about a high-risk violent sex offender who's been seen in the community. SFP says Aaron Gilpin's at an elevated risk to reoffend now that he's no longer on any conditions of release. He was recently observed back in Smiths Falls. They say although he does present a safety risk to the public, his rights are guaranteed under the Charter of Rights and Freedoms Act. Gilpin has an extensive criminal record history dating back to the early 2000s with convictions including a child-related sexual assault, assault, weapons offenses, disarming a police officer, break and enter, and thefts. Police say he's been in and out of custody for several years, with his last conviction ending in 2025. According to police, Gilpin's been seen in the parks and gazebo area in Smiths Falls and was trespassed from a local Tim Hortons. You're asked to contact SFPS with any reports regarding Gilpin and not to approach him. You can see a picture of him on our website. You're being reminded to keep roads clear for emergency vehicles. Augusta Fire Rescue says drivers need to park as far onto the shoulder as safely possible whenever parking alongside township roads. Concerns have been raised about parking on Mill Street in North Augusta, but the message applies to all roads. When vehicles extend too far into the roadway, they reduce the space available for emergency vehicles to pass safely. Fire officials say that during an emergency, even a small delay can have serious consequences. The township has the authority to issue parking tickets when vehicles obstruct the road. However, fire officials say their goal is not to issue tickets, but instead to use education, cooperation, and working together with residents and visitors to keep everyone safe. A local company is marking $120 million in growth and expansion. HFI Pyrotechnics Incorporated, based in Edwardsburg Cardinal, held a groundbreaking ceremony on Thursday afternoon and say the expansion, funded through a combination of new contracts and investment, is expanding the company's infrastructure, production capacity, and technical capabilities. Officials say the $120 million is the first phase of a five-year growth plan, with more to follow. They add it brings new contracts, new infrastructure, and new research programs to the site. The company says it's added 50 positions since November of 2025 and expects to add more through the rest of this year as production grows. Officials say the construction's underway across the site, including new buildings, access roads, and supporting infrastructure. HFI Pyrotechnics Incorporated designs and manufactures specialty military pyrotechnics, training simulators, and search and rescue marker devices. And candidates for the leadership of the Ontario Liberal Party are going to share their views on agriculture in front of a local audience. The Leeds, Grenville, Thousand Islands, and Rideau Lakes Provincial Liberal Associations hosting the Ontario Liberal Leadership Debate on Agriculture and Rural Communities in Kempville on Saturday, August 16th. It's taking place at the North Grenville Municipal Center at 1 p.m. Organizers say candidates will discuss the issues that matter most to rural Ontario, including agriculture, food security, rural health care, infrastructure, economic development, and the future of farming communities. They say it's the first leadership debate dedicated specifically to rural and agricultural issues. Unlike traditional political debates, candidates will receive the general themes in advance, but will not receive the specific questions. Be the first to know. Sign up and get news alerts delivered directly to your inbox at mykempvillenow.com.
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4: Moose weather.
5: In North Grenville, mainly sunny today, the high 26. Humidex going to make it feel like 30. Clear this evening and overnight, a low of 12. And for your weekend, sun and clouds Saturday, the high 28. And a risk of thunderstorms on Sunday, the high 27.
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0: 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Bruce Hornsby and the Range on Moose FM. Sunny day in store for us today. 26 the high. Human X going to make it feel like 30. Right now we're at 16. Thanks for tuning in. It's Moose Mornings. I'm Peter T.
1: You never know.
2: You do know. You do know.
3: But do you know?
4: But what do you know?
5: You know something?
6: Do you know something?
7: How do you know? What do you know?
8: Do you know?
9: Do you know?
10: Do you know?
11: Do you know?
12: Do you know?
13: Do you know?
14: Do you know?
15: Do you know?
16: Do you know?
17: Do you know?
18: You know.
19: You do know.
0: It's time now for a Friday edition of Do You Know? Let's dive into three fun facts to make you sound smarter than you really are. First off, research found that kids aged 4 to 6 perform boring tasks more effectively when they're dressed as Batman. Next, according to research, people start telling lies at the age of 2. And finally, most people's body consists of enough fat to make 7 bars of soap. There you have it. Now you know. Now here's the Foo Fighters, The Glass on Moose FM.

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0: 5440's Love You All. Great song to start a Friday. Sunny day in store for us today. 26 the high. Human X making it feel like 30 right now. It's 16. Thanks for making Moose Mornings a part of your day. I'm Peter T, and this Sunday, Spencerville is the place to be. The fun gets underway at 10 a.m. with a full lineup of free family activities happening at Mill Park. Kids can enjoy a petting zoo, bounce around on the bouncy castles, and challenge friends and family to a variety of lawn games. Over at Joe's Spencer City Bar and Grill, the grills are going to be fired up all day long for the barbecue battle. You can sample some mouth-watering barbecue and stick around for some live entertainment throughout the afternoon on the patio. You're also going to want to stop by the Spencerville Summer Market at the Spencerville Arena. That goes from 10 until 3. The market's going to feature local vendors both indoors and outdoors. And best of all, admission is completely free. However, the event is supporting the South Granville Food Bank, so please bring along some cans to help out. It's Spencerville Summerfest this Sunday.
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0: In North Grenville, mainly sunny today, the high 26. Humidex going to make it feel like 30. Clear this evening and overnight, a low of 12. And for your weekend, sun and clouds Saturday, the high 28. And a risk of thunderstorms on Sunday, the high 27.
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1: Good morning, I'm Casey Kenny. Smiths Falls police are alerting the public about a high-risk violent sex offender who's been seen in the community. SFP says Aaron Gilpin's at an elevated risk to reoffend now that he's no longer on any conditions of release. He was recently observed back in Smiths Falls. They say although he does present a safety risk to the public, his rights are guaranteed under the Charter of Rights and Freedoms Act. Gilpin has an extensive criminal record history dating back to the early 2000s, with convictions including a child-related sexual assault, assault, weapons offenses, disarming a police officer, break and enter, and thefts. Police say he's been in and out of custody for several years, with his last conviction ending in 2025. According to police, Gilpin's been seen in the parks and gazebo area in Smiths Falls and was trespassed from a local Tim Hortons. You're asked to contact SFPS with any reports regarding Gilpin and not to approach him. You can see a picture of him on our website. You're being reminded to keep roads clear for emergency vehicles. Augusta Fire Rescue says drivers need to park as far onto the shoulder as safely possible whenever parking alongside township roads. Concerns have been raised about parking on Mill Street in North Augusta, but the message applies to all roads. When vehicles extend too far into the roadway, they reduce the space available for emergency vehicles to pass safely. Fire officials say that during an emergency, even a small delay can have serious consequences. The township has the authority to issue parking tickets when vehicles obstruct the road. However, fire officials say their goal is not to issue tickets, but instead to use education, cooperation, and working together with residents and visitors to keep everyone safe. A local company is marking $120 million in growth and expansion. HFI Pyrotechnics Incorporated, based in Edwardsburg Cardinal, held a groundbreaking ceremony on Thursday afternoon and say the expansion, funded through a combination of new contracts and investment, is expanding the company's infrastructure, production capacity, and technical capabilities. Officials say the $120 million is the first phase of a five-year growth plan, with more to follow. They add it brings new contracts, new infrastructure, and new research programs to the site. The company says it's added 50 positions since November of 2025 and expects to add more through the rest of this year as production grows. Officials say the construction's underway across the site, including new buildings, access roads, and supporting infrastructure. HFI Pyrotechnics Incorporated designs and manufactures specialty military pyrotechnics, training simulators, and search and rescue marker devices. And candidates for the leadership of the Ontario Liberal Party are going to share their views on agriculture in front of a local audience. The Leeds, Grenville, Thousand Islands, and Rideau Lakes Provincial Liberal Associations hosting the Ontario Liberal Leadership Debate on Agriculture and Rural Communities in Kempville on Saturday, August 16th. It's taking place at the North Grenville Municipal Center at 1 p.m. Organizers say candidates will discuss the issues that matter most to rural Ontario, including agriculture, food security, rural health care, infrastructure, economic development, and the future of farming communities. They say it's the first leadership debate dedicated specifically to rural and agricultural issues. Unlike traditional political debates, candidates will receive the general themes in advance, but will not receive the specific questions. Be the first to know. Sign up and get news alerts delivered directly to your inbox at mykempvillenow.com.
2: Moose weather. In North Grenville, mainly sunny today, the high 26. Humidex going to make it feel like 30. Clear this evening and overnight, a low of 12. And for your weekend, sun and clouds Saturday, the high 28. And a risk of thunderstorms on Sunday, the high 27.
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0: If you're heading out today, make sure you're packing that sunscreen. Sunny and a high of 26. Humidex going to make it feel like 30. Right now it's 16 with Scott Hellman's Kind of Complicated. I appreciate you tuning in, and you can listen to us anywhere, anytime on the iHeartRadio and Radio Player Canada app. Just search 97.5 Moose FM Kempville. Good morning, I'm Peter T, and the Kempville Restore is getting ready for the Lucky Mermaid Treasure Fair. That's happening tomorrow from 10 a.m. till 3 p.m. They got plenty going on throughout the day. They've got a community garage sale, vintage car show, vendor market, games and prizes, live entertainment, also a silent auction, and a fun little bonus. Kids can take part in a special treasure hunt tomorrow. That's going to start at 1 o'clock, and who doesn't love free ice cream? That's being offered during the event as well. And an added bonus, if you show up dressed as a pirate or a mermaid or wearing something treasure hunt themed, you're going to get 25% off one item. And best of all, the event is supporting a fantastic cause. The Lucky Mermaid Treasure Fair is a fundraiser for Habitat for Humanity, Thousand Islands, helping the organization continue its work. Again, that festival is going to run tomorrow, 10 to 3, at the Kempville Restore.
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Pollyanne's Close My Eyes on 97.5 Moose FM. Sunny day today, 26 the high. Humidex making it feel like 30. Right now we're at 16. Thanks for listening. It's Moose Mornings. I'm Peter T. And if you're looking for a great way to wrap up July and kick off the long weekend, you may want to put Tubi Weekend in Morrisburg on your calendar. It's one of those events that has become a real tradition along the St. Lawrence River, bringing together thousands of people for live music, family fun, good food, and of course, the famous Tubi race. Things get underway Friday, July 31st, down at the Morrisburg waterfront. You're going to find the beer gardens opening up, live music from Cajun and the Hollow Bodies, and the official opening ceremonies begin at 8 o'clock. Then on Saturday, the fun continues with the annual Tubi Weekend Parade. That gets underway at 1 p.m. And if you got kids, there's plenty for them to enjoy as well, including bouncy castles, family activities throughout the day. Of course, the beer gardens will be open, and the evening is going to wrap up with some great live entertainment.

0: The Velocity is going to be performing at 8 p.m., but for many people, Sunday is what Tubi Weekend is all about. At 1 p.m., that legendary Tubi race gets underway with participants floating down the St. Lawrence River. Hopefully, whether you're brave enough to brave the water or you'd rather cheer from the shoreline, it's one of those uniquely local experiences that keep people coming back year after year. It's Tubi Weekend in Morrisburg, July 31st to August 2nd.
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0: In North Grenville, mainly sunny today, the high 26. Humidex going to make it feel like 30. Clear this evening and overnight, a low of 12. And for your weekend, sun and clouds Saturday, the high 28. And a risk of thunderstorms on Sunday, the high 27.
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1: Good morning. I'm Casey Kenny. Smiths Falls police are alerting the public about a high-risk, violent sex offender who's been seen in the community. SFP says Aaron Gilpin's at an elevated risk to reoffend now that he's no longer on any conditions of release. He was recently observed back in Smiths Falls. They say although he does present a safety risk to the public, his rights are guaranteed under the Charter of Rights and Freedoms Act. Gilpin has an extensive criminal record history dating back to the early 2000s with convictions including a child-related sexual assault, assault, weapons offenses, disarming a police officer, break and enter, and thefts. Police say he's been in and out of custody for several years, with his last conviction ending in 2025. According to police, Gilpin's been seen in the parks and gazebo area in Smiths Falls and was trespassed from a local Tim Hortons. You're asked to contact SFPS with any reports regarding Gilpin and not to approach him. You can see a picture of him on our website. You're being reminded to keep roads clear for emergency vehicles. Augusta Fire Rescue says drivers need to park as far onto the shoulder as safely possible whenever parking alongside township roads. Concerns have been raised about parking on Mill Street in North Augusta, but the message applies to all roads. When vehicles extend too far into the roadway, they reduce the space available for emergency vehicles to pass safely. Fire officials say that during an emergency, even a small delay can have serious consequences. The township has the authority to issue parking tickets when vehicles obstruct the road. However, fire officials say their goal is not to issue tickets, but instead to use education, cooperation, and working together with residents and visitors to keep everyone safe. A local company is marking $120 million in growth and expansion. HFI Pyrotechnics Incorporated, based in Edwardsburg Cardinal, held a groundbreaking ceremony on Thursday afternoon and say the expansion, funded through a combination of new contracts and investment, is expanding the company's infrastructure, production capacity, and technical capabilities. Officials say the $120 million is the first phase of a five-year growth plan, with more to follow. They add it brings new contracts, new infrastructure, and new research programs to the site. The company says it's added 50 positions since November of 2025 and expects to add more through the rest of this year as production grows. Officials say the construction's underway across the site, including new buildings, access roads, and supporting infrastructure. HFI Pyrotechnics Incorporated designs and manufactures specialty military pyrotechnics, training simulators, and search and rescue marker devices. And candidates for the leadership of the Ontario Liberal Party are going to share their views on agriculture in front of a local audience. The Leeds, Grenville, Thousand Islands, and Rideau Lakes Provincial Liberal Associations hosting the Ontario Liberal Leadership Debate on Agriculture and Rural Communities in Kempville on Saturday, August 16th. It's taking place at the North Grenville Municipal Center at 1 p.m. Organizers say candidates will discuss the issues that matter most to rural Ontario, including agriculture, food security, rural health care, infrastructure, economic development, and the future of farming communities. They say it's the first leadership debate dedicated specifically to rural and agricultural issues. Unlike traditional political debates, candidates will receive the general themes in advance, but will not receive the specific questions. Be the first to know. Sign up and get news alerts delivered directly to your inbox at mykempvillenow.com.
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5: In North Grenville, mainly sunny today, the high 26. Humidex going to make it feel like 30. Clear this evening and overnight, a low of 12. And for your weekend, sun and clouds Saturday, the high 28. And a risk of thunderstorms on Sunday, the high 27.
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It's 19 with Creed and Arms Wide Open on 97.5 Moose FM. Thanks for tuning in to Moose Mornings. I'm Peter T. And we've been talking about traveling across Canada today. And here's where Canadians are spending most of their travel dollars. The biggest expense? Transportation, 34.3%. Next comes food and beverages at 25.8%. And then accommodations at 21.6%, which means nearly a quarter of your vacation budget disappears because nobody can survive a road trip without stopping every time someone spots homemade butter tarts. It's amazing how quickly snacks become a financial strategy. You know, we're saving money by packing lunches. Then 5 minutes later, look, fresh fudge. And of course, vacation math is completely different from regular math. Calories don't count. Budgets, they become a suggestion. And somehow, buying maple syrup directly from a roadside shack feels like a wise investment. So today's question is, have you ever traveled to another part of Canada outside of Ontario? And if you have, what were your thoughts about it? Give me a call, 613-258-0467, or email ptenson@moosefm.com. We got some men without hats now doing the safety dance on Moose FM.

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0: I Want It That Way. Backstreet Boys on the station playing the biggest variety, Moose FM. Weather-wise, today we're looking at sunny skies and a high of 26. Humidity going to add a few degrees, going to feel like 30 out there. Right now it's 19. Thanks for letting me keep you company on a Friday. I'm Peter T, and after hearing all these stories today, East Coast, Rockies, British Columbia, Northern Lights, small towns, big cities, it really reminds you just how incredible this country is. And one of the best parts is you don't need a passport. You don't even have to fly. Some of Canada's best destinations are reached by car, train, ferry, or even one of those scenic rail trips where somebody else does the driving while you just stare out the window. Canada covers almost 10 million square kilometers, making it the second largest country in the world. Challenge isn't finding somewhere beautiful, it's deciding which direction to go first. So before you start planning your next vacation somewhere far away, maybe take another look at a map of Canada. There are adventures waiting in every direction.
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4: Moose weather.
0: In North Grenville, mainly sunny today, the high 26. Humidex going to make it feel like 30. Clear this evening and overnight, a low of 12. And for your weekend, sun and clouds Saturday, the high 28. And a risk of thunderstorms on Sunday, the high 27.
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0: Aqua's Dr. Jones on 97.5 Moose FM. Happy Friday. Sunny day in the forecast for us today. 26 the high. Humidex making it feel like 30. It's 19. I appreciate you tuning in to Moose Mornings. Peter T. with you. And if you have been thinking, I would really love to go to Boots and Hearts this summer, well, here is your chance. Moose FM is giving you the opportunity to win the ultimate Boots and Hearts experience. One lucky winner is going to receive a pair of general admission weekend passes along with tent camping to one of Canada's biggest music festivals happening in Burrells Creek, August 7th through the 9th. And it's going to feature some fantastic artists, including the Jonas Brothers, the Chicks, and Rascal Flatts, and entering real easy. 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

0: 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Humidex making it feel like 30. 19 is where we're sitting right now. I'm Peter T. Thanks for hanging out with me. And today we learned kids 4 to 6 years old perform boring tasks better when they're dressed as Batman. People start telling lies at the age of 2. And most people's body have enough fat to make 7 bars of soap. We also talked about traveling outside of Ontario and all the great places Canada has to offer for a vacation destination. And don't forget, Moose FM wants to send you to Boots and Heart. 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
4: Moose weather.
0: In North Grenville, mainly sunny today, the high 26. Humidex going to make it feel like 30. Clear this evening and overnight, a low of 12. And for your weekend, sun and clouds Saturday, the high 28. And a risk of thunderstorms on Sunday, the high 27.
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8: Moose weather.
9: In North Grenville, mainly sunny today, a high of 26. Humidex going to make it feel like 30. Clear this evening and overnight, a low of 12. And for your weekend, sun and clouds on Saturday, the high 28. And a risk of thunderstorms on Sunday, the high 27.
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4: In North Grenville, mainly sunny today, a high of 26. Humidex going to make it feel like 30. Clear this evening and overnight, a low of 12. And for your weekend, sun and clouds on Saturday, the high 28. And a risk of thunderstorms on Sunday, the high 27.
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7: Weather. A mix of sun and clouds through this afternoon today. The high 27, the humidex making it feel like 32. For tonight, clear, the low 13. For the weekend, tomorrow, sunny skies, the high 29, the humidex making it feel like 33. And for Sunday, a mix of sun and clouds with a slight chance of showers, the high 28.
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0: Welcome to the show today. My name is Joel Lamoureux, and sadly, over the last couple of years, right across Canada, we've seen wildfires destroy so much. The Yellowknife fires, the Kelowna fires, Alberta fires. Throughout Ontario, we've seen destruction. And boy, oh boy, it's hard to watch. Those waterfronts and forests that took hundreds of years to grow, gone in hours. And worse, I just learned last evening, two people have lost their lives in these fires. That's not just heartbreaking, it's infuriating when you know how they started. Now, it's not lost on me that when they say caused by humans, it could be the spark from the muffler of a four-wheeler or an accidental cause. I understand that. But these are things that also have to be taken into consideration. And here's the truth. The fire they're playing with is real. It doesn't care about intentions. It doesn't care if you were just out for a long weekend wanting to roast marshmallows in, you know, a little bit of a brush area. It destroys everything in its path. Homes, wildlife, forests, and lives. Maybe you're going camping. Maybe you're just going to spend some time outside. Please check the rules. Follow the fire bans. Check the fire reports. And if you're not sure whether you can light something, don't. Just don't. Because once it starts, you don't get to control where it goes. And this isn't just about burnt trees. It's about protecting everything and everyone around you. Enjoy yourself, have fun, and follow the fire rules.
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I believe that everybody needs a little good news in their day. And so you've tuned in just in time to catch the good news story of the day. My name is Joel, and today it's a little longer because it's very specific. You know how sometimes you scroll through Marketplace on Facebook and maybe you see a filing cabinet for 20 bucks and you think, you know, I could probably turn that into a fish smoker or something? Well, that's exactly what Rick Droppo did a few months ago. Just a regular guy from Eganville. So this guy's selling the cabinet, and when Rick goes to pick it up, you know, they just have a little idle chit chat. But when Rick gets it home and pulls the drawers out, well, that's when things get a little wild. Tucked behind the drawers was a little stash. We're talking a thick wad of $20 bills, a bundle of old Canadian $1 bills, bags of antique collector coins. There was a diamond ring, jewelry, a set of wedding rings in a personal envelope, and wait for it, two war medals. Now, at that point, you might be saying, cha-ching, dollar signs, but not Rick, because right away he knew that these things weren't just valuable, they were meaningful, especially those war medals and wedding rings. So Rick did what not everyone would do. He brought it all back, every last coin, ring, and memory, and he gave it back to the seller so it could hopefully make its way back to the family it belonged to in the right hands. Now, here's the thing. Rick never heard how the story ended. No update, no thank you, no closure. But there are no regrets to this story because sometimes just doing the right thing doesn't come with a ribbon or a round of applause. Sometimes you just do it because it's right. And that's your good news story of the day. A little kindness, a little honesty, and a whole lot of character. Rick Droppo, thanks for being a good guy.

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3: Moose weather.
4: A mix of sun and clouds through this afternoon today, the high 27, the humidex making it feel like 32. For tonight, clear, the low 13. For the weekend, tomorrow, sunny skies, the high 29, the humidex making it feel like 33. And for Sunday, a mix of sun and clouds with a slight chance of showers, the high 28.
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1: Good afternoon. I'm Casey Kenny. The Life Saving Society is calling on people to prepare to be water smart this National Drowning Prevention Week. Officials say water safety is about planning ahead, understanding the risks, and making sure you have the gear, tools, and skills to stay safe. They added 92% of drowning deaths while boating, victims were not wearing a life jacket. For children under 5, the society says supervision was absent or distracted in 98% of drowning fatalities. Air Canada is welcoming the ratification of a new collective agreement with its 11,000 International Association of Machinists and Aerospace Workers. They include technical operations, airports and cargo, logistics and supply, and cabin services employees. The four-year collective agreement is retroactive to April 1st and runs until March 31st, 2030. The union's calling it a tremendous victory for its members, with key achievements including Canadian industry leading wages, pension improvements, enhanced benefits, and more. The airline says this marks 6 new collective agreements ratified at Air Canada this year. And Ford and Unifor have ratified a new 3-year collective agreement involving hourly employees. Officials say it delivers 9% wage increases over the life of the contract, ratification bonuses, along with pension and benefit improvements. Ford's also announcing $1.25 billion in planned investment across its Canadian manufacturing operations through the life of the contract, including $700 million in Essex, Ontario. There's also added investments in Oakville and Windsor. Be the first to know. Sign up and get news alerts delivered directly to your inbox at mykempvillenow.com.
0: Moose weather.
1: A mix of sun and clouds through this afternoon today. The high 27, the humidex making it feel like 32. For tonight, clear, the low 13. For the weekend, tomorrow, sunny skies, the high 29, the humidex making it feel like 33. And for Sunday, a mix of sun and clouds with a slight chance of showers, the high 28. The Moose.

was just sitting here thinking about summer vacation. A lot of people that I'm hearing are staying in Canada for what I would strongly suggest are clear reasons to avoid traveling to the U.S. I think we all have that horror story vacation as well, right? Like, I'm thinking, if you go to the U.S. this year, they're like making Canadians feel like second-class citizens. Some of them, they're holding there for hours, confiscating phones, not providing passports back, even pulling people over on the American side that just have Canadian license plates for no reason whatsoever. One time, Tracy and myself and her daughter were crossing the American border, and her daughter was in the back seat, and she was eating a banana. And the border agent wouldn't let us pass through with fresh fruit. You can't bring fruit into America. Poor kid just wanted a banana. She's upset. She's crying. Confiscates her banana in the garbage. She was well compensated, though, with a trip to McDonald's. It's funny how the strangest small things can absolutely ruin your vacation. So I want to know, with your summer vacation travel plans coming up, finish this sentence. Vacation was going great until... All right, we're going to take your vacation plans and your calls coming up on the show. The vacation was going great up until... Insert horror story here. All right, phones are ringing. We'll be right back.

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2: Weather. A mix of sun and clouds through this afternoon today. The high 27, the humidex making it feel like 32. For tonight, clear, the low 13. For the weekend, tomorrow, sunny skies, the high 29, the humidex making it feel like 33. And for Sunday, a mix of sun and clouds with a slight chance of showers, the high 28.
3: 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The Moose.

0: I wanted you to call into the show today and finish this sentence. My vacation was going great until... And then you tell your story, all right? So go ahead. My vacation was going great until...
1: Until my husband fed my kids tequila.
0: What? Your husband is feeding your kids tequila? What happened?
1: Yeah, we're on a cruise, and he brings back lemonade. And my kids say, "Oh, Mama, this tastes funny." And I'm like, "Oh, crap, that's not lemonade."
0: Oh,
1: and so
0: no.
1: Then I ended up drinking all the tequila, and I don't remember too much after that.
0: You're such a team player. Mama to the rescue. I'll take over from here. And those catamaran cruises are like 2 and 3 hours, so I'm guessing you had a couple of shots in you.
1: My middle son says, "I like drunk mama."
0: Drunk mama doesn't care how much candy we eat. Man, I can't imagine how much trouble your husband was in. Oops, did I do that? Okay, finish the sentence. My vacation was going great until...
2: Until my boss kept calling me.
0: Why is your boss calling you while you're on vacation?
2: Well, you know, we've just had a couple people quit at my work. You know, I'm kind of close.
0: If they can't run without you, maybe you should be the boss.
2: Exactly.
0: All right, we'll see if we can get more of your calls on the air with summer vacation. We want to know what your vacation plans are and finish this sentence. My vacation was going great until...
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0: Some fun phone calls coming in this morning as we think about summer vacation. We're just jonesing for a break. It's been a tough year, hasn't it? So summer vacation travel plans are here. And we need this vacation badly, don't we? But as it happens, vacations don't always go smoothly. So we want you to finish this sentence. Vacation was going great until...
1: my son puked all over my in-law's brand new camper.
0: Oh, so how did that all play out?
1: Mom and Dad might have came in a little bit later, about 1, 2 o'clock in the morning after having a couple of adult beverages. Uh-huh. And then just laid down, ready to go to sleep. And then about 20 minutes after laying down, my son gets up and he lays back down, gets up, starts crying, and then lets it rip all over the kitchen and then makes the trail all the way to the bathroom.
0: Yeah, nothing like cleaning up your kid's chunks to kill your buzz.
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3: Moose weather.
4: A mix of sun and clouds through this afternoon today. The high 27, the humidex making it feel like 32. For tonight, clear, the low 13. For the weekend, tomorrow, sunny skies. The high 29, the humidex making it feel like 33. And for Sunday, a mix of sun and clouds with a slight chance of showers, the high 28.

More great music is on the way. Joel Amaru here, and I think something is happening. I've received three separate calls and emails, a combination of those, this week, because, you know, it's sweaty weather right now, and we're experiencing some temperatures feeling like 45, 48 Celsius with humidity right across the country. Right here, it's super hot as well. Now, when that happens, and you're not taking care of your personal hygiene, you get BO, right? Your pits start to react, and that's your body's way of cooling you down. Here's the problem. It stinks. So all of these emails and texts, by the way, have strongly suggested that people do a self-check a couple of times during the day. Because when you go into a grocery store and you're standing by the meat counter and all you can smell is buddy boy ahead of you that's 5 feet away, that's not the steak that smells sour, believe me. So for those of you that may need a gentle little nudge or reminder, with good intentions, may I offer this from the Joel Amaru Show.

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0: weather.
1: A mix of sun and clouds through this afternoon today, the high 27, the humidex making it feel like 32. For tonight, clear, the low 13. For the weekend, tomorrow, sunny skies, the high 29, the humidex making it feel like 33. And for Sunday, a mix of sun and clouds with a slight chance of showers, the high 28.
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0: a drunk karaoke party around here. 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

0: If you have kids at home, trust me, you're going to want to stick around and listen to this. My name is Joel. I got an email overnight from a listener who wants some advice. And if you have kids at home, and I would even suggest that if you have kids that are older, you may have gone through the struggle where you end up liking one of your kids better than the other kid. Now, it's not a dilemma any of us want. And inside of us, we know this is wrong, this is wrong, this is wrong. I shouldn't like one of my kids better than the other, but sometimes it just happens. So I get this letter last night asking for a little advice for somebody that's going through this exact thing. Hey, Joel, I've got two kids. I love them both truly and equally. But one of them sleeps through the night, says thank you without being reminded, voluntarily puts their plate in the dishwasher. The other just cut their own hair with safety scissors and is currently screaming at the cat because it looked at them weird. I'm trying, Joel. I really am. But some days, one of them is just a lot easier to like. Please tell me I'm normal. Well, I can't give you a an assessment so easily, my friend. But I think we have a bunch of people that know exactly what you're talking about. And the only thing I can do for you right now is offer you a little piece of comedy advice from Dan Cummings.
1: I have a 6-year-old son, Kyler, and I have a 4-year-old daughter, Monroe, and I love them. Like, they're the greatest kids ever. I couldn't love them any more than I do. And when you have more than one kid, you love them the same, but you like one better. And for me, most of the time, that's my son. Not because he's a boy, not because he's older. He's just a better person. He doesn't choose to be an angry, violent, manipulative sassy pants. Like, you know, he's the kind of kid, like, when I compliment him, you know, he's nice about it. Monroe gets mad. A while back, I told her she was as beautiful as a princess. And she got mad at me. She's like, no, I'm prettier than a princess. I didn't say anything, but I thought you better be, because your personality is crap.
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My name is Joel Lamoureux, and earlier on the show, I was talking about that real parenting dilemma where you try to love your kids equally, but some days, I don't know, one of them just makes it really hard. Like, I love you both, but only one of you didn't pour syrup on the dog this morning, so guess which one I like more. One of those situations. Then there's the whole other challenge that parents are facing right now where they can't get their kids to leave home when they're old enough. Now, there's an increasingly and frankly, alarmingly high number of 25 to 34-year-olds that are still living at home with their mom and dads. I mean, at 34, are they still your children or are they more like, you know, roommates with bad hygiene? And the number varies from province to province across Canada, but there are some provinces where one out of four young adults, 25 to 34, are still living at home with mom and dad. And I think we all know the reason why. Money. Not enough cheddar to pay the bills at the end of the month. And hey, look, no judgment. It's expensive out there. But if you're 32 and your mom is still folding your laundry and calling your room the cave, I think we've got more than an economic crisis at hand here. So yeah, parenting, it's tough. Whether your kid won't leave the house or you just secretly like the one that does. Your secret's safe with us.

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6: Moose weather.
7: A mix of sun and clouds through this afternoon today. The high 27. The humidex making it feel like 32. For tonight, clear. The low 13. For the weekend, tomorrow, sunny skies. The high 29. The humidex making it feel like 33. And for Sunday, a mix of sun and clouds with a slight chance of showers. The high 28.
8: No shirt, no shoes, no worries.
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3: Moose Weather. A mix of sun and clouds through this afternoon today, the high 27, the humidex making it feel like 32. For tonight, clear, the low 13. For the weekend, tomorrow, sunny skies, the high 29, the humidex making it feel like 33. And for Sunday, a mix of sun and clouds with a slight chance of showers, the high 28.
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4: Moose weather.
5: A mix of sun and clouds through this afternoon today. The high 27, the humidex making it feel like 32. For tonight, clear, the low 13. For the weekend, tomorrow, sunny skies, the high 29, the humidex making it feel like 33. And for Sunday, a mix of sun and clouds with a slight chance of showers, the high 28.

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2: Weather. A mix of sun and clouds through this afternoon today. The high 27, the humidex making it feel like 32. For tonight, clear, the low 13. For the weekend, tomorrow, sunny skies, the high 29, the humidex making it feel like 33. And for Sunday, a mix of sun and clouds with a slight chance of showers, the high 28.
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1: Good afternoon, I'm Casey Kenny. The Morrisburg Arena is still projected to reopen in mid-September following major renovations. The arena has been closed this summer while entrance and accessibility renovations are carried out. In an update, officials say staff continue to work closely with the contractor as the project progresses, and they add that along the way, a few unforeseen challenges have come up. Those include additional corrosion discovered during demolition of a main exterior column and some unfavorable ground conditions. Based on regular project meetings, officials say they're still working towards a reopening date in mid-September, with staff coordinating closely with the contractor on timelines that balance ice construction requirements when final construction finishes. The Life Saving Society is calling on people to prepare to be water smart this National Drowning Prevention Week. Officials say water safety is about planning ahead, understanding the risks, and making sure you have the gear, tools, and skills to stay safe. They add in 92% of drowning deaths while boating, victims were not wearing a life jacket. For children under 5, the Society says supervision was absent or distracted in 98% of drowning fatalities. Air Canada is welcoming the ratification of a new collective agreement with its 11,000 International Association of Machinists and Aerospace Workers. They include technical operations, airports and cargo, logistics and supply, and cabin services employees. The four-year collective agreement is retroactive to April 1st and runs until March 31st, 2030. The union's calling it a tremendous victory for its members, with key achievements including Canadian industry leading wages, pension improvements, enhanced benefits, and more. The airline says this marks 6 new collective agreements ratified at Air Canada this year. And Ford and Unifor have ratified a new 3-year collective agreement involving hourly employees. Officials say it delivers 9% wage increases over the life of the contract, ratification bonuses, along with pension and benefit improvements. Ford's also announcing $1.25 billion in planned investment across its Canadian manufacturing operations through the life of the contract, including $700 million in Essex, Ontario. There's also added investments in Oakville and Windsor. Be the first to know. Sign up and get news alerts delivered directly to your inbox at mykempvillenow.com.
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1: Clear skies tonight, the low 13. For the weekend, tomorrow, sunny, the high 29. The humid X making it feel like 33. And for Sunday, a mix of sun and clouds with a slight chance of showers, the high 28.
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3: Clear skies tonight, the low 13. For the weekend, tomorrow, sunny, the high 29. The Humidex making it feel like 33. And for Sunday, a mix of sun and clouds with a slight chance of showers, the high 28.
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8: Moose weather.
9: Clear skies tonight, the low 13. For the weekend, tomorrow, sunny, the high 29. The Humidex making it feel like 33. And for Sunday, a mix of sun and clouds with a slight chance of showers, the high 28.
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0: we could just go up there and hang out.
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0: Mm.
1: They have pre-wrapped sausages, but they don't have pre-wrapped bacon.
0: Well, can you blame them?
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1: Good afternoon, I'm Casey Kenny. The Morrisburg Arena is still projected to reopen in mid-September following major renovations. The arena has been closed this summer while entrance and accessibility renovations are carried out. In an update, officials say staff continue to work closely with the contractor as the project progresses, and they add that along the way, a few unforeseen challenges have come up. Those include additional corrosion discovered during demolition of a main exterior column and some unfavorable ground conditions. Based on regular project meetings, officials say they're still working towards a reopening date in mid-September, with staff coordinating closely with the contractor on timelines that balance ice construction requirements when final construction finishes. The Life Saving Society is calling on people to prepare to be water smart this National Drowning Prevention Week. Officials say water safety is about planning ahead, understanding the risks, and making sure you have the gear, tools, and skills to stay safe. They added 92% of drowning deaths while boating, victims were not wearing a life jacket. For children under 5, the Society says supervision was absent or distracted in 98% of drowning fatalities. Air Canada is welcoming the ratification of a new collective agreement with its 11,000 International Association of Machinists and Aerospace Workers. They include technical operations, airports and cargo, logistics and supply, and cabin services employees. The four-year collective agreement is retroactive to April 1st and runs until March 31st, 2030. The union's calling it a tremendous victory for its members, with key achievements including Canadian industry leading wages, pension improvements, enhanced benefits, and more. The airline says this marks 6 new collective agreements ratified at Air Canada this year. And Ford and Unifor have ratified a new 3-year collective agreement involving hourly employees. Officials say it delivers 9% wage increases over the life of the contract, ratification bonuses, along with pension and benefit improvements. Ford's also announcing $1.25 billion in planned investment across its Canadian manufacturing operations through the life of the contract, including $700 million in Essex, Ontario. There's also added investments in Oakville and Windsor. Be the first to know. Sign up and get news alerts delivered directly to your inbox at mykempvillenow.com.
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0: Moose weather.
1: Clear skies tonight, the low 13. For the weekend, tomorrow sunny, the high 29. The Humidex making it feel like 33. And for Sunday, a mix of sun and clouds with a slight chance of showers, the high 28.
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4: Moose weather.
5: Clear skies tonight, the low 13. For the weekend, tomorrow sunny, the high 29. The Humidex making it feel like 33. And for Sunday, a mix of sun and clouds with a slight chance of showers, the high 28.
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4: Clear skies tonight, the low 13. For the weekend, tomorrow, sunny, the high 29. The humidex making it feel like 33. And for Sunday, a mix of sun and clouds with a slight chance of showers, the high 28.
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5: Moose weather.
6: Clear skies tonight, the low 13. For the weekend, tomorrow sunny, the high 29. The humidex making it feel like 33. And for Sunday, a mix of sun and clouds with a slight chance of showers, the high 28.
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0: 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They're all headed to Boots and Hearts, and you could be there too.
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4: Moose weather.
5: Clear skies tonight, the low 13. For the weekend, tomorrow sunny, the high 29. The humidex making it feel like 33. And for Sunday, a mix of sun and clouds with a slight chance of showers, the high 28.
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3: weather. Clear skies tonight, the low 13. For the weekend, tomorrow, sunny, the high 29. The humidex making it feel like 33. And for Sunday, a mix of sun and clouds with a slight chance of showers, the high 28.
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2: Moose weather.
3: Clear skies tonight, the low 13. For the weekend, tomorrow sunny, the high 29. The Humidex making it feel like 33. And for Sunday, a mix of sun and clouds with a slight chance of showers, the high 28.
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